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I mean, by now you've heard about Dolly, right? Such sad news, passing at the age of 80. Back in May, putting her residency on hold, saying she was dealing with some health concerns, but was responding well to the meds and the treatment. And yeah, this morning her nephew posted the news of her passing on the socials. Rest in peace, Dolly.

0: 99.9 Kiss Country, today's hit country with John Morgan. That is Kid Myself. My name's Corey. Just a rough day. The news of Dolly Parton passing at the age of 80. You open up social media, your favorite country stars are all posting their stories and memories of Dolly. Just such an incredible person. Such a sad day, Stephanie.
1: I'm also very distraught, but you know what? Our girl Dolly's up in heaven with Carl right now.
0: Yes, she is. Rest in peace, Dolly.
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1: 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So it's still taking place at the end of the year. 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

0: Jimmy Chesney, Carry on 99.9 Kiss Country, today's hit country. Nathan and Clyde sent this in on the free iHeartRadio. I'll put the talk back, Mike.
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1: 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Just one of the most incredible people ever. 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It's Dan and Chase Say So. 99.9 Kiss Country, Tad Day's Hit Country.

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Today's Hit Country with the passing of Dolly. President Trump earlier today at 6 p.m. he lowered the American flag, and he's going to keep it that way for a 1 week period for Dolly.

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1: She's helped us through so many songs, talks, being a strong female icon. 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

Langley, be her. 99.9 Kiss Country, today's hit country. 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

Luke Combs at Be By You. 99.9 Kiss Country, today's hit country. Even this time of the night, hours after Dolly passing, just you turn on the news and it's all about Dolly, which is, it's incredible. She had a huge impact on all of our lives.

0: 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Lauren Lena and Chase Matthew, all my exes. 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

You know, 10 months ago, we had the rumors of Dolly passing, which she addressed herself. She's like, hey, they're not true. I'm fine. I'm still working hard. Got a lot of projects going on. And that was 10 months ago, last October. And then today, I got the news of her passing at 80. Very sad. Morgan Wallen on 99.

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1: Hey guys, it's iHeartCountry On The Verge artist Stella Lefty. It's a dream come true to have my song on the radio. It's still crazy to say. Here's my song, Boston. On a

0: 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Judy and Fletcher sent this in on the free iHeartRadio. 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

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Dan and Shay, 99.9 Kiss Country. Today's Hit Country into a very sad day with Dolly passing at 80. She had just mentioned the other day, too, that she was working with some companies to create a performing avatar of herself for her fans.

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I think I know how to get your Wednesday started off on the right foot, and that is with some good news. If you hang on two songs, I'll share some with you.

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So I got a topic I want to discuss next hour. I want to hear from you on this. What do kids need these days, you think? 866-607-8383. Call me. 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
6: All right, thank y'all for starting your Wednesday here with me on After Midnight. I'm Granger Smith, your host, and I've got some things written down here that went down on this day in history I want to talk about coming up. Plus some Nashville news with Ann Hudson. She's coming in here to tell you about your favorite stars in Nashville and what they're up to and all the stories they got going on. Hang tight for all of this here early on a Wednesday. I'm glad you're

0: 99.9 Kiss Country. Do you remember what the 19th Amendment is? It was adopted on this day. Hang on, we'll talk about that plus some other things that went down on this day in history coming up in two songs.
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1: Listen, I get it. Not everyone sleeps at night. Some of us think, some of us drive, some of us pray. Granger's with you through it all. Thanks for being a part of the After Midnight family.

0: 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Today's hit country. You know, I brought this up last hour, asking this question. What do you think kids need these days? 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
1: I actually met Dolly Parton at her theme park. 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
0: Man, what a memory. You got it. Here's 9 to 5 right now and after midnight.

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1: He's a ranch hand in a pinch, man. 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

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Earl is back with a dumb criminal story next, but first, we are celebrating the life of Dolly Parton.

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1: I'm Earl Dibbles Jr. I'm a country boy. I'm an honest boy, too, and crime don't pay. I got a story to prove it. A man in California's been nabbed after taking off all his clothes and threatening customers at the gym with a knife. It all went down over the weekend when officers responded to a Planet's Fitness gym in Simi Valley, where the suspect went up into that old locker room and disrobed before pulling

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I think I know how to get your Wednesday started off on the right foot, and that is with some good news. 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
7: 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Welcome, y'all. I'm Granger Smith, your host. I've got some things I want to talk about that went down on this day in history coming up. Plus some Nashville news with Ann Hudson. She's going to talk to you about your favorite stars out there in Nashville and what they got going on. Hang tight for all of this on this final hour. We are After Midnight.

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We've got some history we're going to run over coming up in two songs. But first, we're celebrating someone who wrote history herself. We remember the life of Dolly Parton here on After Midnight.

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1: 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We're a late night family. And Granger Smith is the voice that keeps the night going strong. Thanks for riding with us here on After Midnight with Granger Smith.

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I love that you've got us turned up here early Wednesday morning. Thank you for doing what you do, and thanks for letting me be a part of it here on After Midnight with you.

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1: Hey, Granger, this is Billy Lennox in Huntsville, Alabama. I listen to you all the time. I'm up all during the night, and I thank you very much.
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0: 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We remember Dolly Parton.
1: Dolly Parton, as I'm sure you know by now, has died at the age of 80. The news is just especially shocking because Dolly had spoken publicly just days ago about her health and her plans for the future. She had been dealing with several health issues over the past year, and she previously had postponed her Las Vegas residency while undergoing treatments. Dolly had also said that she had neglected some of her own health while caring for her husband, Carl Dean, before his death in March of 25. But she assured fans, I mean, literally, I think like 3 days ago, she assured fans that she was still working, still healing, and just wasn't ready to go anywhere. But of course, Dolly's career spanned more than six decades with classics.

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0: This is one of the hardest pieces of news. I mean, this hit us so hard yesterday. I'm still, Amanda Fox, honestly having a hard time
1: processing.
0: What, if you missed it, the absolutely heartbreaking news, legendary singer, songwriter Dolly Parton passed away at age 80. And we just talked about this.
1: Yeah, about how she said she was okay.
0: Oh, man. We've been worried.
1: We've all kind of been worried, and we knew.
0: Oh, man.
1: I think the whole time there was more obviously going on than that she was sharing with the world.
0: Yeah.
1: And I think that's just who Dolly is. She never wanted anybody to worry. She was just such a light.
0: That was her. She would rather take the brunt of that and just keep it internal and not worry us, because she was that sweet of a person. Just a light, an absolute light has gone
1: out
0: of country music.
1: No doubt that she is in heaven. Her and Carl Dean are back together, which we all have to be happy about that.
0: If
1: there's anything we do in our lives, it's to be more like Dolly Parton. I get that everybody doesn't have the funds, but just to be such
0: a light,
1: such a happy-go-lucky, not really take anything too serious. I mean, even through her health battles, she was still making jokes, you know, and still being herself and just really embracing life and the positivities of life.
0: Here was the official video announcement on her Facebook page yesterday.
2: My name is Brian Seaver, son of Cassie Parton, and I'm representing the Parton and Owens family today, announcing the passing of my Aunt Dolly, Rebecca Parton Dean, sister, sis, Aunt Granny to one generation and Gigi to the next. This video announcement is something Dolly asked of me years ago, before I fully absorbed it as a future reality. As her head of security for more than two decades, a role my father Larry held before me, I have imagined the heaviness of this moment, but haven't truly felt it until now. It is an honor that is mixed with absolute pride and great sadness. But sadness lies with us, not with Dolly. Dolly has lived in the light and is in the arms of Jesus, surely met by Carl, her parents, and countless others who have watched her and longed for her to meet them in the heavens. I first went on the road with Dolly as a kid, getting a taste of the road life in the early 1980s. Dolly opened doors not just for me, but for her entire family to reach the potential we didn't even know was possible. Dolly also opened doors for generations of singers, songwriters, musicians, and dreamers from every walk of life and across every continent. By her example, we believed that anything was possible. She never saw a door she couldn't open, and the doors she opened made and changed history. My family and I have shared a lifetime of beautiful memories with Dolly, but so have you. She has always been on your television, your record player, your CD, and on your phone playlist, becoming an extended part of your family whether you liked it or not. Our family and the team she has entrusted with her legacy will work diligently to ensure her spirit will live with us forever. Dolly was a farmer, just like her daddy. He farmed the soil, she farmed songs and happiness. Dolly called me and said she wants to rest in a beautiful bed of plush cotton because after a life wearing heavy rhinestones, she finally deserves to be comfortable and have some rest. Rest in peace, Aunt Dolly.
0: Oh.
2: Aunt Granny, Gigi. May God bless Dolly Parton, and may God bless you all. She will always love you.
0: Oh, my gosh. Y'all. 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Oh, that got me. 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
1: Amen.
0: Oh, Dolly, we will indeed always love you.

0: 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Miss Jessica, what's one of your favorite memories of Miss Dolly?
1: One of my favorite memories of Dolly Parton would be back in high school, my girlfriends drive around singing 9 to 5 at the top of our lungs and thought we were just invincible. But then, you know, as we get older, taking the kids to Dollywood and everything, just so many memories. I'm going to miss her.

0: doing, family? It's Eddie Fox and Amanda Fox on 99.9 Kiss Country. What's your name?
1: Carson.
0: So are you proud to be an American, Carson?
1: Yes.
0: I mean, down deep in your bones, you are proud to be living in the land of the free?
1: Yes.
0: Give me a loud, proud God Bless America then.
1: God bless America.
0: Now, one more time like you feel it, Carson.
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1: 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She was a brilliant businesswoman. And when she got her first opportunity to do a movie, well, she turned that into gold, too. Here she is telling a story with Jane Fonda.
2: I hadn't wanted to do any movies until A Right Thing come along, because I'm not an actress. I've never taken an acting lesson in my life, and you'd have to be something that was pretty much close to my personality. But Jane Fonda came up with this idea to do 9 to 5 about women in the workplace.
3: 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And I thought, that would be something to have Dolly Parton in her first movie. Dolly Parton had to be a secretary in 9 to 5.
2: When Jane came to me with it, I said, well, I will only do it if I can write the theme song.

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0: Preach on, sister. Preach on. Let me tell you, one of the highlights of my career was back in 2007. It was right before Thanksgiving. Dolly Parton was in this very studio. We had like 20 or 30 people in here. Just a light. Everything you've ever thought about Dolly, she is that. And then some. Just beautiful inside and out. Y'all, the legendary Dolly Parton is in the studio. By the way, I've got to get up and give you a hug because I had 15 people call and say, do you mind giving Dolly a hug? And
2: it's easier for me to get up.
0: I said, no, I don't mind. I'll meet you halfway. Well, come here, honey.
2: He hugged me now, y'all.
0: So I figured that was the least I could do.
2: Okay. Those of you just listening, he did hug me. Yeah.
0: So do you have a good stuffing recipe?
2: A good stuffing? You think these ain't stuffing?
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2: Here's a little gal that I know you're going to really learn to love. She ain't no dumb blonde, though. Pretty Miss Dolly Parton.

0: remembering the legendary Dolly Parton on 99.9 Kiss Country. Back in 2007, I was lucky enough to have Dolly Parton in this very studio. She had a new single out, was getting ready for the Macy's Thanksgiving Day Parade, getting ready to spend some time with the family.
1: You know you made it when your own cops, your tour t-shirts on cops, and you get your own balloon in the Macy's
2: Actually,
1: Day Parade.
2: Actually, I got my own little caged-in thing. I think I'm riding in like a little gazebo-type thing there with the walls up. In case it's cold, I won't get cold. Then when it's time for me to sing, I come out of that, sing my song, and then
1: it's
2: get
1: kinda
2: to
1: like
2: go
1: the
2: back.
1: Pope-mobile.
2: I know
1: That's
2: it
1: a
2: is.
1: Mobile.
2: It is. That's exactly what it is. But I'm looking forward to the parade. I always enjoy watching it at home, but I'll go ride in the parade, and then after that I will go back home. And to answer your other question, yes, I'll be cooking, having Thanksgiving with my husband Carl back in Nashville. So we'll spend a long weekend, because we always eat the turkey and dressing, and then we eat it again the next day, and we eat it again the next day. After that, we want it gone.
1: Well, if you have any leftovers, you can mail them to us.
2: Okay.

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1: Good morning. How are you, Ace?
0: Doing all right. How you doing, honey?
1: I am heartbroken today, I tell you.
0: Yeah, we all are, honey.
1: As we all are, I know. It sucks a bunch. She was the biggest part of my childhood ever, and I just wanted to know if you guys would play Two Doors Down this morning.
0: All right, we're going to play a lot of Dolly this morning.
1: I know. I was just hoping to hear that one before I have to go into work.
0: What's your name, darling?
1: April.

0: So it was cancer that got her.
1: Yeah.
0: We don't know what type, but Dolly Parton passed at the Vanderbilt Ingram Cancer Center in Nashville, surrounded by loved ones. This is a woman everyone loved. There is nobody. Well, I've never met anybody that didn't love. I'm not like love Dolly Parton.
2: Which is rare with celebrities because everybody really always has one bad thing to say.
0: But never made anybody mad.
3: No, I mean, and, you know, I was very generous with her time when she. Let's face it, she didn't have to be right. I mean, when you have that kind of clout, that kind of stardom, that kind of power, the world is yours. Mm-hmm. And she was the opposite of all of those things, right? Like you don't find a better philanthropist. You don't find a more well-known artist than her. I mean, as I said, can you think of another artist or famous person that could hold down their own theme park?
0: Nickelback.
3: No.
0: No. I get it.
3: I mean, roadside attraction, maybe, but like...
0: Fruit stand.
3: I mean, when you think about it, though, like, her personality was bigger than an amusement park.
2: Oh, yeah.
3: Right?
2: The stuff she said, like, the jokes she made about herself, everything was just so funny.
3: That's, they don't make entertainers like that anymore. And as somebody earlier this morning on our show said, the ability for a song to tell a story has died.
0: Mm-hmm.
3: Because you listen to her songs and nearly every song is a story in 3 minutes and 26 seconds. You don't get that anymore. Even from new artists. Like she was a storyteller.
0: That's what country music is missing nowadays. I feel like we're kind of getting back to it.
3: But
0: she could tell a story.
3: Yeah.
0: Hey, if you want to do something, donate to the Imagination Library.
3: Yeah, that's
0: her request.
2: It's such a great program. We get the bucks every month for Ellie. Yeah. We love them. That's Ellie knows who Dolly Parton is. Like this morning, she was dancing and singing, and I have on a Dolly Parton shirt. And she's like, "Mom, it's Queen Dolly." And I was like, "Yes, it is, girl. Yes, it is."
3: I saw where the mayor of Sevierville posted last night that we've lost our first lady.
2: Aww.
3: Right? Like, yeah. Man. So, and then the Tennessee Rangers. Are you familiar with who they are?
0: Mm-mm.
3: So, it's a law enforcement organization, but they were Dolly's personal security from 2019 moving forward. And what people don't realize is that they weren't just her personal security. They were like her team of like goodwill mercenaries, because she would call the Tennessee Rangers and she'd say, "Hey, there's a family in so-and-so. They have a sick child that needs to get to the Mayo Clinic in Nashville. I want you to take the jet and go get them and bring them back." And there was a great post from the guy that's in charge of the Tennessee Rangers group on Facebook. And he was just going on about how they would get these random calls from her. And they would say, and she would say, "Hey, we need to get some food delivered over here. Or these people are in need of this and we need to get this over here." And it was just, they were just kind of like philanthropic mercenaries for her, basically.
0: That's fantastic.
3: And it's the stuff, that's the stuff you don't hear about. And you didn't. And I think that's what makes her so great, because she didn't need to tout that stuff. She just did it.
0: She did good because it was the right thing
3: because
0: to do.
3: Because it's the right thing to do. And if there's a lesson that can be taken from her, like, just do the right thing because it's the right thing to do and for no other reason.
0: Well, the president ordered flags to be lowered.
3: Yeah.
0: Started at 6 last night for the next week.
3: For the next week. The Empire State Building last night
0: at
3: 9:25 for 9:25. They turned all the lights pink, and I think they're going to stay that way, if I'm not mistaken. So I know the mural over in West Asheville has had just hundreds of flowers and tributes placed. And that mural has been here for a long – that is a West Asheville
0: – like, as long as I can remember.
3: You guys know.
2: Was it around like – 2016.
0: I can't.
3: It was either right before I got here or right after I got here, I think is
0: it's
3: when
0: just
3: it
0: always
3: was
0: been
3: finished.
0: There. Yeah. It seems like so.
3: I mean, you guys know, I used to live a block and a half from that thing, and like, I could walk out my back door and look down the road, and Dolly Parton was, and RuPaul.
2: I remember when that thing came up, I was like, this is the best thing ever.
3: Well, it's just such a weird, it's like, you know, West Asheville's got this weird hippie vibe, and like a random mural of Dolly Parton.
2: Well, it's funny because there's not many people that can unite so many groups of
3: Correct.
2: People, but Dolly is
0: what an amazing thing. It's such an amazing thing, y'all.
2: She just was just herself to everybody, no matter who you were, what you believed, who you voted for,
3: anything. She
2: didn't care.
3: Did you see the letter that Eminem posted?
2: I did.
3: That was so good. She sent him this really great letter about how for whatever reason, and she couldn't give him the reason, that she always wanted to meet him and that she was so proud that he had been inducted into the Rock and Roll Hall of Fame. And yeah, it was just like, she didn't have to send that note to a guy that literally she probably had nothing in common with, right? I mean, you're talking about a rapper from Detroit and a country artist. And like, she sent that note, and I just thought that, like, man, that is just such a cool thing to be able to reach across the lines like that, and then still that respect returned to her because the realization from Eminem, like, this woman, even though I'm not in country music, she helped pave the way for music.
0: She really was.
3: Artist development, all that stuff. She was just so instrumental in so much of that for Nashville.
0: We are
3: Broadway is going to be a great place to celebrate her life today.
0: Oh yeah, you know? Yeah, I guarantee you the world's light shines a little darker this morning. We are remembering the legendary Dolly Parton.
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6: Traffic volume building and moving well on the Captain Jeff Bowen Bridge. Smoky Park Highway northbound approaching Sand Hill Road. Traffic.
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0: Ellie Lynn dancing to Dolly in the kitchen this morning.
1: Oh, so, man. Because of my love for Dolly, I've tried to teach Ellie who Dolly is. And we have Dolly stuff. I mean, Dolly t-shirts, cups, pictures of Dolly, like, everywhere in our house. So she knows who Dolly Parton is. And she loves 9 to 5. That's, like, her favorite Dolly song, which, obviously, it's the dance, you know, like, fun song.
0: Yeah.
1: And so, yeah, this morning she was just dancing in the kitchen to it because, of course, we've been playing Dolly music and talking about Dolly. So that was cute.
0: Fun fact here. You know the clicking sound of that song? You know what that is?
1: A pin?
0: No. Oh. It's her nails.
1: That makes more sense. That's how.

0: she wrote the song, she would started clicking on the typewriter, and it just inspired her, and 9 to 5 was born. And that's crazy, isn't it?
1: Dolly is such, just her story and the way she told stories, and just, I don't think there's, even if you didn't like country music, maybe you weren't a fan of Dolly as far as Dolly the country artist, but you have your family, your, especially from this area, your family, whether you were growing up or now, taking your kids to Dollywood, that place holds so many memories.
0: It does.
1: And then the Imagination Library, if your kids have gotten those books, that holds so many memories. So it's like Dolly was helping families create these memories. And then just the way she's always just stood up for people and been there when things happened. Yeah. And, you know, just everything that's Dolly is so fun. You can't look at a Dolly Parton hotel or a Dolly Parton shirt or a Dolly Parton cup and not smile because it's just fun. Everything she does is fun. Her wine, her jeans, her perfumes, everything Dolly does, she just made the world such a better place.
0: We're going to Dollywood here in just a couple of weeks. It's going to be, it's going to be different.
1: I know.
0: It's going to be different. Man, it's hard to believe. I mean, we knew the day was coming, but,
1: Yeah,
0: that was hard news.
1: You know, every time a celebrity passes, somebody is always like, wrap Dolly in bubble wrap or wrap Willie in bubble wrap, you know, and so that's always been kind of something that's said. And then when she started canceling things and talking about her health issues, especially after Carl passed, you know, that was the worry. And so I think everybody was kind of like, oh, no, is this really happening? Is this going to be it? But, you know, just 4 days ago, she was talking about what all she was looking forward to.
0: I know.
1: And I think that just shows a lot about Dolly, too. She wasn't really telling everybody the whole story, obviously, because I don't think that she wanted that to be how her last days and how she was known. Like, Dolly still wanted to just, she didn't want people to worry.
0: Yeah, I feel like that was it. She didn't want people to worry about her. Yeah. She didn't want to stress people. That's a big heart. That's just an icon. We're remembering the legendary Dolly Parton on Kiss Country.
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5: 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An accident on Charlotte Highway near Cane Creek Road.
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1: Dolly was an amazing actress and singer. My favorite song is 9 to 5, and my favorite movie is 9 to 5.
0: That's a great movie. Fantastic movie. Fantastic song. Everything she touched, everything she did was fantastic.
2: It's really crazy to think about just how one person can just have so much positive things said about them. You know, there's always somebody that has something negative or had a bad interaction or they don't agree with them on this, but that's what made Dolly so special is she never really talked politics. Mm-mm. Or, you know, anything like that. She just loved everybody and wanted the best for everybody and tried to make the world such a better place.
0: You know what I think Dolly would want us to do? Yodel.
2: Yodel.
0: We do have some white yodeling tickets.
2: We do, yeah.
0: I think she'd appreciate some yodeling. So, caller 9, come on in. We're going to have you yodel for Yoakum. 888-704-KISS. Good luck.
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0: Well, here we go, Country Morning. 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
1: Good morning.
0: What's going on, number nine?
2: What's your name, honey?
1: Misty.
0: All right, let's hear some yodeling for Yoakum.
1: All right. Yodeling, yodeling, yodeling.
2: That was a good one.
0: We're proud. Dolly, be proud. You got them tickets.
2: You've won a pair of tickets to see Dwight Yoakum at the CCNB Amphitheater in Simpsonville on November 6th.
1: All right.
0: Honey, we love you for listening.
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1: 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Up and at 'em.
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0: I'm finding out all kinds of things about Dolly that I didn't know this morning.
1: I know. I feel like everybody's sharing stuff that
0: oh man,
1: they've kept to themselves, like it was their private moments, but now they're like talking about her and letting it all out.
0: Do you know the story about the song I Will Always Love You and Elvis?
1: I don't think I do.
0: This blew my mind.
2: Elvis' manager wanted to have the publishing on that song, and I wouldn't allow it because it was my most important copyright. It broke my heart because Elvis didn't get to sing it, but I had to hold on to it. Elvis loved this song. In fact, Priscilla had told me that when she and Elvis were leaving the courthouse after they divorced, he was singing that to her walking out. So she said he did love it.
1: Oh, wow.
0: Man, that is... Oof. I mean, see... Everybody loved Dolly, even Elvis.
1: Even Elvis.
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1: It is. So Eddie is about to say a name. That person will then have 9 minutes to call us back. Mm-hmm. And if they are successful, then they will win a $100 Bojangles gift card.
0: It's a whole lot of free bow time. Looking for Brittany Walsh from Hendersonville. Brittany Walsh from Hendersonville. You got 9 minutes to call us back. You start that timer, Amanda Fox?
1: I'm starting it now.
0: All right, if you know Brittany, let her know we're looking for her. Brittany, fetch you. Come on in. 888-704-KISS.
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0: Brittany Walsh in Hendersonville. 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
0: $100 Bojangles gift card for you, Brittany Walsh in Hendersonville. 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
2: Good morning. You're sharing stories about Dolly?
0: Yes, ma'am.
2: I have one.
0: Love to hear.
2: When I was a kid, junior high school and high school, my uncle had a restaurant in Nashville. It was called Fantiques. He was an executive chef, and it was a fancy place. And when I was a kid, I got to work there. Of course, I couldn't work in the front because the maitre d' didn't want women on the floor, girls, you know, on the floor. But I got to work back in the kitchen. And when Christmas time would come around, my uncle was famous for his cheesecakes, and all of the celebrities in Nashville always wanted him to cater their parties and bring his cheesecake and whatever. And I got to go out with him one time to deliver one of his cakes to Dolly Parton's house.
0: Wow.
2: And I got to meet her. And my uncle, of course, knew all those people. And they always were nice, but didn't go out of their way. Dolly Parton, on the other hand, when I went out there with him, she talked to me. And she was like, what are you most interested in? And I told her I love to write. And she said, don't ever stop writing your stories. And when we were leaving, she gave me a $100 tip. Oh. And I was like, holy cow, a whole $100 bill. That was the most I'd make in my whole life.
1: Oh.
2: And I told my uncle, I said, I'm quitting working for you. I'm going to work for her. And she was always so nice. And every time I would talk to my uncle, when I got a little bit older, he'd say, she asked about you.
0: Well,
2: when I was in college, I would get a check from her for $1,000. And it wasn't an auto-signed check. It was a check that she signed herself. And she would tell me, I'm so proud of you. Sorry.
1: Oh, you're fine, honey. It's hard.
2: She would say, you keep going. And it always meant so, so much. I was just so sad to hear that she was gone yesterday.
0: It hit us all hard. That's such an amazing story. Thank you so much for sharing that.
2: Yeah, you guys are wonderful. Thank you so much. I love you.
1: Oh, what's
0: your name,
1: you,
0: darling?
2: Suzanne.
0: We love you.
2: Love you, too. Talk to you later.
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5: Traffic is busy, 240 westbound between I-40 and exit 4A. 240 on the eastbound side, slowing between...
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0: I really like to fish. I'm not that good at it, mind you. Let's say the fish and I, we have a mutual misunderstanding. My son, though, is obsessed with fishing. He picks the spots we fish. He tells me what lures to use. He ignores that the fish he's hunting is bigger than he is. Seriously, he pulled in a tarpon on his own last year. And when he decided to catch a long-nosed gar, bam, he hooked one. And the look on his face, pure joy. And when I see that joy, the feeling I get is, it's indescribable. Excitement, pride, the butterflies in my stomach. Seeing him be amazing. I like fishing, but I love being a dad.
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11: We've made it to Wednesday, and we'll see a bit of a pattern change. The humidity will start to creep back up today. You'll feel it with high temperatures in the low to mid 80s. We'll also see a chance of hit-and-miss showers and storms anytime this afternoon. Going into the evening, a few may linger into tonight. Not as cool tonight as temperatures dip back into the mid-60s. We'll see showers and thunderstorms again Thursday afternoon. I'm meteorologist Megan Danahay with your News 13 Skywatch weather.
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0: I bet a lot of Dolly memorabilia is going to be moved today.
1: Oh, yes, for sure. You know, I went to Dollar General yesterday to get Ellie needed some snacks for school. And they had like their spring Dolly stuff because, you know, Dollar General has Dolly stuff. And it had been it said 50% off. And I was like, what? Like, kind of. You wouldn't think that in that moment they would mark the stuff down instantly. And so I got a couple of cups and stuff and a candle and went up there and the lady was like, yeah, we marked that down this morning before this happened. And it was just like a coincidence that it happened. But I got a few things.
0: Yeah, I walked through the door last night and the whole counter just filled with Dolly stuff.
1: You know, I couldn't just pass it by. It just felt right. I was like, you know what? I could always use more Dolly stuff. My friends could use more Dolly stuff.
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2: Whether you were Julia Roberts or Jane Fonda or that hardworking mom just fighting for her kids, Dolly Parton had a way to make everybody feel like she cared and it was all about them. And she will so greatly be missed. Rest in peace, Dolly Parton. We love you.

0: What y'all doing?
1: Hey, it's Eddie Fox and Amanda Fox on 99.9 Kiss Country. Who knew that Dolly's last appearance will be at her new Tennessee truck stop?
2: Mm-hmm.
1: We saw the video and I feel like they're hovering.
2: We felt
1: and
2: like they were
1: holding.
2: Yes.
1: You know,
2: yes.
1: Look, for the last 6 months or so, we've been worried to death about Dolly because you just knew something was going on because she was canceling a lot of things.
2: Yeah, and she was talking about her health and how, you know, the other day did not show up at Dollywood for the new ride. You know, they were revealing the new ride and doing that, and they announced that she would not be there, but she would do a video. And even in that video, I didn't feel like she seemed the best. And she was talking about how she was getting dizzy and, you know, they just advised her not to travel and things. So it was just kind of like, oh, no. You know, it seemed to be progressing, whatever it was.
1: Oh, it's such a heartbreak. Now, if you want to do something, because I know a lot of folks are just they want to give, donate to the Imagination Library.
2: That's what she asked.
1: That's what she asked. It's just a phenomenal, phenomenal thing that she's done for kids. I mean, Ellie has been signed up since day one.
2: And that's the thing. If you don't know what the Imagination Library is and you have a kid that's 5 and under, then you can sign up. And we have it in our area. They will send you a book every month from Dolly's Imagination Library. And it's a really cool thing. We love the books we get. They all have great lessons. And they're different than the books that we buy. So I don't ever really have a fear that we're buying the same thing or we're going to get duplicate copies.
1: No, it is always different.
2: Books that I've really never seen before, but they're great. They all have great lessons. And I think it just shows who Dolly was, that's the legacy she wants to leave. That's where she wants y'all to put your money, is to making sure that this program is always available to our children.
1: Dolly was in Columbus, Ohio on behalf of her Imagination Library in 2022. And during an interview, she was asked how she would like to be remembered.
3: Well, a lot of people ask me, what I want people to say about me 100 years from now. I want them to say, golly, she looks good for her age.
1: The legendary Dolly Parton is gone, y'all.
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1: We all need a Dolly Parton in our lives. Being a strong female icon, we need more Dolly Partons.
0: Preach on, sister. Preach on. Let me tell you, one of the highlights of my career was back in 2007. It was right before Thanksgiving. Dolly Parton was in this very studio. We had like 20 or 30 people in here. Just a light. Everything you've ever thought about Dolly, she is that. And then some. Just beautiful inside and out. Y'all, the legendary Dolly Parton is in the studio. By the way, I've got to get up and give you a hug because I had 15 people call and say, do you mind giving Dolly a hug? And
2: it's for me to get up.
0: I said, no, I don't mind. I'll meet you halfway. Well, come here, honey.
2: He hugged me now, y'all.
0: So I figured that was the least I could do.
2: Okay. Those of you just listening, he did hug me. Yeah.
0: So do you have a good stuffing recipe?
2: A good stuffing? You think these ain't stuffing?
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0: Miss Ella Langley wrapping up the Hump Day Show on 99.9 Kiss Country. Thank y'all so very much for sharing your memories, your inspiration, just your love for Dolly Parton this morning.
1: Yeah, it's been tough ever since the news broke yesterday, but thank y'all for being here with us and opening up and, you know, talking about Dolly.
0: One of the highlights of my career was having her in the studio back in 2007. Mm. I hadn't been back here long. Sitting right over here to my left in this chair where Mark normally hovers. We were playing 9 to 5, and as we came out of that song, this is what she did.
2: I should be singing like 99.9.
0: Oh,
2: what a way to make a living.
0: So good.
1: Just Dolly.
0: Such an amazing talent. The world just, it's a little less glittery.
1: I think we'll have like a Dolly holiday or a Dolly day or something. Surely we have to, right?
0: I have a Dolly day, holiday, Dolly day. We need to do something. Once a month, at least, I think. If you're interested, Dolly Parton, an American icon, on at 10 o'clock tonight with Gail King hosting CBS. And there's a Dolly Parton and American original on Disney Plus.
1: Yeah, that aired the last night on ABC. Yeah. It has some of Dolly's past interviews and also some tributes from, you know, Keith Urban, Rascal Flatts, Ashley McBride, and execs from the Opry and the CMAs.
0: Thank you all again for sharing your memories about the legendary Dolly Parton. Back tomorrow with the Friday E! Broadcast. We're going to do the Don't Miss a Beat, about 7:10 tomorrow morning.
1: Yes, we pushed that till tomorrow.
0: Yeah, we had to do a lot of scrambling yesterday, and just because it's Dolly. It had to be all about Dolly. We'll have more Dwight Yoakam tickets at about 8:10, and hopefully you'll be here for all of it about 6 tomorrow morning. My name's Eddie Fox. Her name's Amanda Fox. We love you for listening. And if you weren't, then thanks for nothing.
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1: 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Boston is a song I wrote when I was waiting on a guy who was picking me up. I couldn't stop thinking about him, and this is what I was feeling while I was waiting for him. Here's my song, Boston. On a

0: Hey guys, it's I Heart Country on The Verge artist Stella Lefty. And that was my song, Boston.
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Hey there, it's Angie Ward on 99.9 Kiss Country. Man, I am all cried out over Dolly Parton. What a blessing she has been to our country music world. If you'd like to leave a message with the talkback mic while you're listening to 99 Kiss Country with your thoughts, we'd love to hear from you.

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Here's Ella Langley on 99.9 Kiss Country, today's hit country. Thank you so much for hanging out with us. Sad day in the country music world. 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
2: We've made it to Wednesday, and we'll see a bit of a pattern change. The humidity will start to creep back up today. You'll feel it with high temperatures in the low to mid 80s. We'll also see a chance of hit and miss showers and storms anytime this afternoon. Going into the evening, a few may linger into tonight. Not as cool tonight as temperatures dip back into the mid 60s. We'll see showers and thunderstorms again Thursday afternoon. I'm meteorologist Megan Danahay with your News 13 Skywatch weather.
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Taylor Swift from the Toy Story 5 movie. I'm Angie Ward. 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

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And we're going to throw in $1,000 spending money. 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

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Still remembering Dolly today. 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
1: Hey guys, it's I Heart Country on The Verge artist Stella Lefty. Boston is a song I wrote when I was waiting on a guy who was picking me up. I couldn't stop thinking about him, and this is what I was feeling while I was waiting for him. Here's my song, Boston. On a

0: 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And that was my song, Boston.
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0: 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Today's Hit Country. It's Angie Ward. We're hearing from so many of our favorite country stars today about how Dolly Parton helped mold their careers. And we heard from Megan Maroney.
1: I just love Dolly so much. She's such a talented songwriter, artist, and philanthropic. She's everything. She's always been just super confident, knows exactly who she is. She's kind and gracious, over the top in some ways, but she really embraces it. So that's always been inspiring to me. She's exactly who she is, and she's iconic. So I am feeling like I'm about to pour myself a cup of ambition, that's
0: Let's
1: for sure.
0: Let's go, Megan Maroney.
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Hello, it's Angie Ward on 99.9 Kiss Country. Coming up in just a few minutes, we're going to hear from Luke Bryan, who's made a statement about the passing of Dolly and what she meant to him. 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

0: That is New Country from Luke Combs, Be By You on 99.9 Kiss Country. Today's Hit Country, I'm Angie Ward. And Luke Bryan made a statement earlier today about the passing of Dolly.
1: Hey guys, Luke Bryan here. Just wanted to speak about the passing of icon Dolly Parton. So much of my childhood, she was in it, from movies to music. Her light, being a strong Tennessee woman, was something that always inspired me. Songwriting ability, charisma, wittiness, and the ability to make fun of herself and the ability to inspire the world is what I think about when I think of Dolly. When you live your life and people can recognize you by one name, Dolly, I think that says it all.
0: Oh, man. I miss her so much already.
2: You got him. Keep the tip up, kiddo. Reel him in. Reel him in.
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9: We've made it to Wednesday, and we'll see a bit of a pattern change. The humidity will start to creep back up today. You'll feel it with high temperatures in the low to mid 80s. We'll also see a chance of hit and miss showers and storms anytime this afternoon. Going into the evening, a few may linger into tonight. Not as cool tonight as temperatures dip back into the mid 60s. We'll see showers and thunderstorms again Thursday afternoon. I'm meteorologist Megan Danahay with your News 13 Skywatch weather.
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0: Here's Jason Aldean with today's Hit Country 99.9 Kiss Country. Hello to good afternoon. I'm Aaron Michael. Happy Wednesday, and thank you for having us on today.
1: 40 HP Johnson on a flat bottom metal boat. Coke cans and BB guns, barbed wire and old fence posts. 8-point bucks in autumn.

Brothers, man, Kane Brown included, honoring Dolly Parton yesterday. She passed away at the age of 80. If you want to see what some of your favorite stars had to say, check it out there at 99kisscountry.com. Hey, it's 9 o'clock.

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0: Country 99.9 Kiss Country. Well, thank you again for having us on. I had to take my kid to baseball practice last night. We were late. I was texting the team. I was like, hey, I'm so sorry. Like, you know, I did not expect Dolly Parton to pass away today. It's kind of messed up my whole afternoon. And they were asking me at the practice, like, how do you do this? Like, how do you talk about it? I was like, well, you know, most celebrity deaths, I'm going to be honest with you, Megan, I kind of report on it. It's sad to move on. But Dolly hit me hard yesterday. Like, man.
1: No, I agree. I'm kind of the same way. Sometimes celebrities that pass away, it's like, oh, that's sad.
0: Yeah.
1: This one, though, is like really hard to handle. Yeah.
0: I don't, yeah. She was just such an influence on everybody in some way. And I hope she knows the impact she had, man, because, God, we miss her already. Nothing beats a party at Big Air Trampoline Park in Asheville except a Cosmic Night party. Turn the music up and lights down at Cosmic Night and throw an epic party. Get 3 hours of jump time and...
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0: Morgan and Don't We with today's Hit Country 99.9 Kiss Country. I do have Luke Combs, a Reynolds boy, that's on the way for you just after Randy Houser here.
1: You were raised on an asphalt farm. 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
0: 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She is just a true gem.

Today's Hit Country, 99.9 at Kiss Country. Well, obviously nobody's ever going to live up to Dolly Parton. We know that. But what would you say, who's another very influential artist or celebrity? At Aaron Michael FM on my Instagram, X, and TikTok. I'd love to hear your thoughts on that today.

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Hello and a good Wednesday afternoon. I'm Aaron Michael. Let's get you home safe and sound. You rolled through that long Kiss of music, back-to-back commercial-free country. Our Asheville boy here,

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1: 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On a train.

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1: 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Obviously not compared with Dolly Parton, but still we'll get your phone call.

0: 99.9 Kiss Country. So yeah, not comparing to Dolly at all, but Brittany, who would you say is an influential artist or celebrity now?
1: Yeah, I would say like The Rock, probably. You never really see bad stories about him. It's always he's doing something good or helping out. So, I mean, hard to compare with Dolly, obviously, but yeah.

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We are remembering the life and legacy of just an incredible woman. Man, I've loved hearing your stories about what she's done and meant to you. Miss Dolly right here, and here you come.

0: That's Sam Hahn with today's Hit Country 99.9 Kiss Country. Another check of that traffic in a moment. We are remembering the life and legacy of Dolly Parton. Still can't believe she passed away yesterday. But I was talking about, you know, how no one will ever be on her level as influential, just an amazing woman. But I got to ask Katie, who would you say is pretty influential, artist or celebrity nowadays too, huh?
1: I mean, obviously Dolly, like, you're not going to beat her, but
0: no,
1: it's hard to argue, like, Taylor Swift, too, you know? She's, I don't know if she's quite up to Dolly's level yet, but I would say she's close.
0: Yeah, I've got to be honest with you, that's a pretty good one right there. Matt, you got one, man?
2: I mean, I want to say he's up there with Dolly, but I would think Shaq is kind of near that level, like, as much as he does for kids and still pushing sports and stuff like that. That's pretty influential.
0: He does a lot. You're right. That's two good ones right there. Hey, Katie, Matt, I appreciate you listening today. Thank you.
3: Traffic slow, 240 eastbound near exit 3. 26 eastbound, light delays between Brevard Road and the French.
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I'm Aaron Michael. Hello, good evening, and thank you so much for having us on, letting us be that soundtrack for you today. Craig of the new one, and their new album, so good, by the way. It's Dan and Shay right here, and Say So.

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Again, man, so many stars honoring Dolly Parton yesterday. It's really amazing to see. Check it out there at 99.

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So remember the life and legacy of Miss Dolly Parton. You know, this is the last song she recorded, The Bells with Dolly and Son of Joe.

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1: Oh my gosh, yes.
2: Also, super sad about Tim Curry.
1: Yes, he passed today. You know what's crazy is they were both 80.

They brought it back. Reese's, their mini pumpkins unwrapped. Oh my gosh, these things are heaven in a bag. They're unwrapped, so I mean, technically it's portion control, but for me, one bag, that's just a serving. 99.9 Kiss Country, today's hit country, Kane Brown, Woman.

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That is Be Her. 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
0: Airfare, hotel, tickets, and a grand. 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Kenny Chesney's going to perform at it, and I'll play him next.